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12: The top stories this hour. The NHS in Wales is facing calls to resume gender reaffirming surgery referrals from the Welsh Gender Service. The organisation paused them recently to allow an urgent independent clinical review to take place. Officials say they're prioritising safety, but there's been a backlash from campaigners who think the move's unfair. Shay Brown from the charity Transactuals told us officials need to reconsider their stance.
13: This decision has caused harm and will continue to cause harm, in that in any risk assessment that you did about this decision, that should have come up and it should have been mitigated against.
12: The Chancellor will set out Labour's plans to grow the economy in a speech later against a difficult financial backdrop. John Healey will announce £150 million for fast-growing firms as the government continues its devolution push. The Welsh Government says it's taking action to address concerns about illegal vapes and tobacco shops after concerns were raised by councillors in Swansea. A meeting heard some sellers in the city are claiming they're being undercut by businesses not operating within the law. Fans are being urged not to speculate online as an investigation into an incident involving a young Portsmouth fan and a Cardiff player takes place. The side's championship match at Fratton Park was briefly halted on Saturday as Christian Bielik was involved in an altercation. Welshman Jack Jones has picked up the second snooker ranking title of his career. That's after beating four-time world champion Mark Selby 10-6 in the British Open final. And the new Oasis film gets its London premiere later. The new documentary follows the Gallagher brothers repairing one of music's most famous foods. Peaky Blinders creator Stephen Knight wrote and produced Don't Look Back in Anger.
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12: A mix of sunshine and showers across Wales, brightening up later. Highs of 20 degrees. That's the latest. I'm Tom Preece.
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8: 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With our friends at Nathaniel Cars in Bridgend, Cardiff, Cwmbran, and Swansea. It's the Happy Hour.

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2: A quiet start for the roads this Monday morning. The M4 is clear, 49 to the Caldra. No delays on any approaches. It's moving for the Vale of Glamorgan. No delays for Wenvaux and Culverhouse Cross. Moving for the A4232 around Cardiff West. The A470 to Corriton at 32. Rathercan and Tav clear. No delays for Neath for Bertalbot or Bridgend. And the 465 moving to Llandarcy. Quiet for Swansea in the city centre with no delays for Fabian Way, Oystermouth Road, Mumbles Road. That's the latest. This time, Hannah Cox.
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7: Good morning. The M4 moving 49 to the Caldra. There's no delays for the Bringlass tunnels. Approaches are also moving 4119 to Miskin, A470 to Corriton Interchange at Junction 32, and it's moving for the 465 to Llandussy at 43. There's no delays for Neath for Portalbert or Bridgend. Swansea on the move at the city centre for Oystermouth Road, Mumbles Road, Fabian Way and Key Parade. Copenwell for Gowerton and across Lugher Bridge. No delays for Carmarthen Road, Forest Bach, Cross. I'm Hannah Cox.
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13: Their top stories this hour. NHS Wales is facing calls to reconsider its decision to pause referrals for gender-affirming surgeries. The procedures have been stopped to allow an urgent, independent clinical review to take place in response to concerns raised over safety standards. Officials say the move hasn't been made lightly, but Shay Brown from the charity Transactual has told us it feels unfair.
14: People in Wales, you know, Welsh patients, are being penalised for inefficiencies within care for English patients. It's ludicrous.
13: The Chancellor will set out Labour's plans to grow the economy in a speech later against a difficult financial backdrop. John Healey will announce £150 million for fast-growing firms as the government continues its devolution push. Hundreds of demonstrators have been trying to stop migrants leaving Portsmouth after they arrived in a small boat. They blocked the road for hours. Hampshire police have put a dispersal order in place. These people told us why they joined the protest.
15: Because why are we letting them in our country? Why are they allowed to just come over?
16: What's going on? This will protect our country.
13: The government condemned the behaviour, calling it intimidating and thuggish. The Welsh Government says it's taking action to address concerns about illegal vape and tobacco shops after concerns were raised by councillors in Swansea. A meeting heard some sellers in the city are claiming they're being undercut by businesses not operating within the law. fans are being urged not to speculate online as an investigation into an incident involving a young Portsmouth fan and a Cardiff player takes place. The side's championship match at Fratton Park was briefly halted on Saturday as Christian Bielik was involved in an altercation. And Welshman Jack Jones has picked up the second snooker ranking title of his career. That's after beating four-time world champion Mark Selby 10-6 in the British Open final.
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13: A mix of sunshine and showers across Wales, brightening up later. Highs of 20 degrees. That's the latest. I'm Tom Preece.
18: 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Everything but the girl missing soon. Hashtag camera summer in my heart. First, let's get on Cher, If I Could Turn Back Time. 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

1988 for Aztec Camera, Summer in My Heart here at Dragon Radio. This is Tony Dibben playing your all-time favourites. Good morning, welcome to Monday. First proper Monday back. Everyone's back at work and school and college and uni and all of the above. Today, everybody back to the grindstone we go.

0: 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Maxi Priest and Sting and the Police next. 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
13: Good morning. There are long delays for the eastbound side of the M4. The exit slip road to Malpas Road at 26 is partially blocked to an accident. Delays are to 28 for Tredegar Park at the moment. It's also very busy approaching the M4 for the A470 to Coryton Interchange at Junction 32. Moving at the moment for the 465 to Llandossy at 43. It's also on the move for Neath for Talbot, for Swansea, Copenwell for the city centre, for Gowerton, Gassine and Lucha and Sketty Cross. I'm Hannah Cox. That's the latest.
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0: Freddie and Queen, I Want to Break Free. You know, over the weekend, it would have been Freddie Mercury's 80th birthday on Saturday. Ah, bless you, Freddie. Peter Gabriel, Salisbury Hill, and Lips Incorporated take us to Funky Town next today. We are Dragon Radio.
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10: Good morning. The M4 still seeing long delays due to an accident on the exit slip road to Malpas Road at 26. That's eastbound. Delays are past 28 for Tredegar Park. Westbound, it's slow around Malpas Road as traffic looks across. And it's busy on approach for the A470 to Corriton at 32. 25 minutes added to your journey there. The 465 is slow to Llandossy at 43. On the move for the A467 to Ynysforgan. No delays for Swansea in the city centre. I'm Hannah Cox.
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0: The number of weddings I've been to over the years where that's the first dance. There's the Goo Goo Dolls and Irish. Sounds great. News headlines and weather coming next today at 8 o'clock. Good morning. You're waking up with Dragon Radio. In return, we are waking up Wales with the all-time favourites.
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12: The top stories this hour. The NHS in Wales is facing calls to resume gender-reaffirming surgery referrals from the Welsh Gender Service. The organisations paused them recently to allow an urgent independent clinical review to take place. Officials say they're prioritising safety, but there's been a backlash from campaigners who think the move's unfair. Shay Brown from the charity Transactual told us officials need to reconsider their stance.
13: This decision has caused harm and will continue to cause harm, and that in any risk assessment that you did about this decision, that should have come up and it should have been mitigated against.
12: The Chancellor will set out Labour's plans to grow the economy in a speech later against a difficult financial backdrop. John Healey will announce £150 million for fast-growing firms as the government continues its devolution push. A police dispersal order's in place after hundreds of protesters gathered in Portsmouth overnight following the arrival of 140 migrants on a small boat. The demonstrators blocked roads for hours in the second major anti-migrant protest of the weekend. The government's condemned what it called intimidating and thuggish behaviour. This man explains why he joined last night's protest.
14: But when it happens on your own doorstep, it kind of makes it very real.
12: The Welsh Government says it's taking action to address concerns about illegal vape and tobacco shops after they were raised by councillors in Swansea. A meeting heard some sellers in the city are claiming they're being undercut by businesses not operating within the law. Welshman Jack Jones has picked up the second snooker ranking title of his career. That's after beating four-time world champion Mark Selby 10-6 in the British Open final. And the new Oasis film gets its London premiere later. The documentary follows the Gallagher brothers repairing one of music's most famous feuds.
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12: A mix of sunshine and showers across Wales, brightening up later. Highs of 20 degrees. That's the latest. I'm Tom Preece.
0: Good morning. It's just gone 8 o'clock. This is Dragon Radio. Maxine Nightingale. Right back to where we started from real soon. Lionel Richie's coming your way too. First, from 1981, here come the Jacksons. Can you feel it? This is Dragon Radio. Dragon.

Lionel Richie all night long here at Dragon Radio, your all-time favourites made for Wales. David Bowie, Ashes to Ashes. Here comes U2, Beautiful Day from the year 2000. This is Dragon.

0: David Bowie, Ashes to Ashes at Dragon Radio. We're playing your all-time favourite, Cyndi Lauper, Girls Just Want to Have Fun, and Roy Orbison, Oh Pretty Woman. Ready to play next? Now, let's turn our attention to Make Me a Winner.
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15: The eastbound side of the M4 slow into the Brynglas tunnels before Malpas Road. It is due to that earlier accident on the exit slip road, though all lanes have now reopened. Approaching the M4, seeing long delays for the A470 to Coryton at 32, for the 4119 to Miskin and the 465 to Llandarcy at 43. Swansea seeing the usual delays now for Gowerton on the A484 at the Victoria Road roundabout and across Lochar Bridge. It's also busy for Swansea in the city centre for Oystermouth Road. I'm Hannah Cox.
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0: 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Thanks for tuning in. This is Tony Dibben. It's great to be here. Aretha's on soon. I say a little prayer. Lisa Stansfield all around the world will play too. We've got your all-time favourites. 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
5: Good morning. Long delays for the M4 around Castleton at Junction 29. Cardiff seeing delays around Llanedin Interchange and approaching the M4 for the A470 to Coryton at 32 for the A4232 between Culverhouse Cross and Cardiff West. The 4119 to Miskin seeing delays down to Junction 34. Queues for the 465 to Llandarsea at 43 and the A467 to Ynysforgan at 45. Swansea also seeing delays for Gowerton on the A484 at the Victoria Road roundabout. I'm Hannah Cox.
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0: Shania, Man, I Feel Like a Woman. Man, I Feel Like a No Repeat 9 to 5, which is very convenient because that's coming next today. We won't play the same song twice, you know, between 9 and 5. Dragon
1: 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Do it for your wife, who told you to pick up bread, but instead you picked up Fred, your grandson, again. And now your daughter is calling because he missed football. That's the fourth time this month. You can wave his future career goodbye. If you don't do it for you, do it for your wife and little Freddy.
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12: The top stories this hour. NHS Wales is facing calls to reconsider its decision to pause referrals for gender-affirming surgeries. The procedures have been stopped to allow an urgent, independent clinical review to take place. That's in response to concerns raised over safety standards. Officials say the move hasn't been made lightly, but Shay Brown from the charity Transactuals told us it feels unfair.
13: It feels like people in Wales, you know, Welsh patients, are being penalised for inefficiencies within care for English patients. It's ludicrous.
12: The Chancellor's going to set out Labour's plans to grow the economy, but it's against a difficult financial backdrop. John Healey will announce £150 million for fast-growing firms as the government continues its devolution push. Now, hundreds of demonstrators have been trying to stop migrants leaving Portsmouth after they arrived in a small boat. They blocked roads for hours, with Hampshire Police putting a dispersal order in place. These people told us why they'd joined the protest.
14: Because why are we letting them in our country? Why are they allowed to just come over?
15: What's going on? This will protect our country from invasion. That's what's happening.
12: The government's condemned the behaviour, calling it intimidating and thuggish. The Welsh Government says it's taking action to address concerns about illegal vape and tobacco shops after concerns were raised by councillors in Swansea. A meeting heard some sellers in the city are claiming they're being undercut by businesses not operating within the law. Sport now, and Welshman Jack Jones picked up the second-ranking title of his snooker career. That's after beating four-time world champ Mark Selby 10-6 in the British Open final. And the new Oasis film gets its London premiere later. The documentary follows the Gallagher brothers repairing one of music's most famous foods. It's been directed by Peaky Blinders writer Stephen Knight.
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12: A mix of sunshine and showers across Wales, brightening up later. Highs of 20 degrees. That's the latest. I'm Tom Preece.
0: Morning has just gone nine. It's Tony Dibben here at Dragon Radio playing your all-time favourites. Thompson Twins, Hold Me Now. Johnny Nash, I Can See Clearly Now. And here comes Denise Williams. Let's hear it for the boy. Let's hear it for Dragon Radio. Dragon.

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0: 5, Mariah Carey and Fantasy sounds great at Dragon Radio. 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

0: 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Almost 10 here at Dragon Radio. Stand by. Phil Hawes is on from 2. Wynn's got his happy hour. Steve Wiggy Wiggins on later. Coming next today, the very brilliant Angela J continues the No Repeat 9 to 5. Have a brilliant Monday. Dragon
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16: The top stories this hour. We're hearing how a pause in gender-reaffirming surgery referrals are affecting people waiting for treatment across Wales.
17: Tomorrow there was a decision that, like, right, yes, you can have it again. They wouldn't be able to get that surgery slot back because someone else would have been given that.
16: The Welsh Gender Service paused them recently to allow an urgent, independent clinical review to take place. Officials say they're prioritising safety, but there's been a backlash from campaigners. Shay Browns from the charity Transactual.
17: This decision has caused harm and will continue to cause harm, in that in any risk assessment that you did about this decision, that should have come up.
16: The Chancellor will set out Labour's plans to grow the economy in a speech later against a difficult financial backdrop. John Healey will announce £150 million for fast-growing firms as the government continues its devolution push. A police dispersal order's in place after hundreds of protesters gathered in Portsmouth overnight following the arrival of 140 migrants on a small boat. The demonstrators blocked roads for hours in the second major anti-migrant protest of the weekend. The government's condemned what it called intimidating and thuggish behaviour. This man explains why he joined last night's protest.
18: But when it happens on your own doorstep, it kind of makes it very real.
16: The Welsh Government says it's taking action to address concerns about illegal vape and tobacco shops after they were raised by councillors in Swansea. A meeting heard some sellers in the city are claiming they're being undercut by businesses not operating within the law. Welshman Jack Jones has picked up the second snooker ranking title of his career. That's after beating four-time world champion Mark Selby 10-6 in the British Open final. And the new Oasis film gets its London premiere later. The documentary follows the Gallagher brothers repairing one of music's most famous feuds.
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16: Brightening up across Wales this afternoon with some spells of sunshine. Highs of 20. That's the latest. I'm Tom Preece.
14: Good morning, Borada, and welcome to Monday morning. I'm Angela J. Stay with us as we continue with your no repeat 9 to 5 workday right here.
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0: Bales, thank you for choosing us. Dragon Radio, sunshine and cloud today. Highs reaching around 20 in the capital. Yesterday was gorgeous, wasn't it? I managed a Sunday roast dinner in a pub garden in Llandyfeilog. It was in the Red Lion. Gorgeous. The beef was just, beautiful. On our way to Haverford West for the football.
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0: across Wales for a Monday. Would you like to be in with the money? Would you? 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
0: Right, if you're serious about getting in shape, and it's new me for September. 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Wouldn't that be lovely? You get yourself in the draw to win just like Leona did. I mean, how amazing for Leona. She's off to Australia now. Did you hear it on Friday? 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She's over the moon naturally. 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
11: The top stories this hour. People across Wales waiting for gender-affirming surgery say they're being left in limbo after referrals were paused.
12: You know, Welsh patients are being penalised for inefficiencies within care for English patients.
11: The Welsh Gender Service says the temporary pause is to allow an urgent, independent clinical review to take place. Officials say patient safety has to come first. But the moves prompted anger from campaigners. Shay Brown from Charity Transactual told us it feels unfair.
12: I've heard from someone that, you know, they got their date for surgery, they had a lovely holiday planned, they cancelled it, lost all the money on that because surgery is the number one priority.
11: The Chancellor's going to set out Labour's plans to grow the economy, but it's against a difficult financial backdrop. John Healey will announce £150 million for fast-growing firms as the government continues its devolution push. Now, hundreds of demonstrators have been trying to stop migrants leaving Portsmouth after they arrived in a small boat. They blocked roads for hours, with Hampshire Police putting a dispersal order in place. These people told us why they'd joined the protest.
13: Because why are we letting them in our country? Why are they allowed to just come over?
14: What's going on? This will protect our country.
11: The government's condemned the behaviour, calling it intimidating and thuggish. The Welsh Government says it's taking action to address concerns about illegal vape and tobacco shops after concerns were raised by councillors in Swansea. A meeting heard some sellers in the city are claiming they're being undercut by businesses not operating within the law. Sport now, and Welshman Jack Jones picked up the second-ranking title of his snooker career. That's after beating four-time world champ Mark Selby 10-6 in the British Open final. And the new Oasis film gets its London premiere later. The documentary follows the Gallagher brothers repairing one of music's most famous feuds.
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11: Brightening up across Wales this afternoon with some spells of sunshine. Highs of 20. That's the latest. I'm Tom Preece.
0: Good morning, Borada, and welcome. Hello, I'm Angela J. It's your No Repeat 9 to 5 workday with Michael Jackson coming up 10cc, and this from Bruce Springsteen.

Across Wales, it's your no-repeat 9-to-5 workday. Thank you for choosing us. I've got J-Lo now. I'm waiting for tonight. Don't forget Love Dragon back. Tonight, 2 hours of the world's greatest love songs right here.

0: So why is September called September? Because septum is Latin for seven. Apparently, in the old Roman calendar, September was like the seventh month. January and February were later added to the beginning of the year, which then obviously turned September into month nine, but nobody then bothered to change its name. So if September means seven, what should we rename it now? Kind of the obvious one to me is Ninetember, because it's the ninth month. It's not the seventh, is it? Dragon Radio.
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0: Dragon Radio across Wales for a Monday. Would you like to be in with the money? Would you? 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
0: Right, if you're serious about getting in shape, and it's new me for September. 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Wouldn't that be lovely? You get yourself in the draw to win just like Leona did. I mean, how amazing for Leona. She's off to Australia now. Did you hear it on Friday? Honestly, she's a nurse who will now emigrate to Australia with her partner Jordan and four kids. 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

0: 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And you could be in with the money. £500,000, it's a lot, isn't it? More details coming up on how you can win after midday right here. 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

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I'm celebrating finding my glasses, so what more could you want? Put the kettle on, pop a cork, and listen to the show. 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
1: The top stories this hour. A word of warning if you're out and about in the car. The A48 Eastern Avenue is closed in both directions because of a police incident. It's shut between the A4232 at Pontprenai and Bryn Celyn Road. There's queuing traffic in the area. Now, we're hearing how a pause in gender-reaffirming surgery referrals are affecting people waiting for treatment across Wales.
2: Tomorrow, there was a decision that, like, right, yes, you can have it again. They wouldn't be able to get that surgery slot back.
1: The Welsh Gender Service has paused them recently to allow an urgent, independent clinical review to take place. Officials say they are prioritising safety. But there's been a backlash from campaigners. Shay Browns from the charity Transactual.
2: This decision has caused harm. In any risk assessment that you did about this decision, that should have come up and it should have been mitigated against.
1: The Chancellor's used his first major speech in the job to insist the UK economy's turning a corner. John Healey says he'll make Great Britain growth Britain again. A police dispersal order is in place after hundreds of protesters gathered in Portsmouth overnight following the arrival of 140 migrants on a small boat. The demonstrators blocked roads for hours in the second major anti-migrant protest of the weekend. The government's condemning what it's calling intimidating and thuggish behaviour. This man told us why he joined last night's protest.
3: When you hear it somewhere in Dover and it's like, well, that's somewhere else, it's kind of an issue, but it's not really my problem. But when it happens on your own doorstep.
1: The Welsh Government says it's taking action to address concerns about illegal vapes and tobacco shops after concerns were raised by councillors. A meeting heard some sellers in the city are claiming they're being undercut by unlawful businesses. And the new Oasis film gets its London premiere later. The documentary follows the Gallagher brothers repairing one of music's most famous foods.
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1: Brightening up across Wales this afternoon with some spells of sunshine. Highs of 20. That's the latest. I'm Tom Preece.
5: Good afternoon and welcome just after midday. I'm Angela Jay on your No Repeat 9 to 5 workday. Olivia Newton-John coming up soon. Barry White. And now, from Human.

John and Vanity. Lovely day today, sunshine and clouds. Not as warm as yesterday. It was lovely yesterday, wasn't it? Highs of 20 in the capital. Welcome to your no-repeat 9-to-5 workday. Monday lunchtime with Faith Hill now. I'm driving.

0: Dragon Radio across Wales. Have you heard about this? Oh, it's a lovely Welsh connection. This story, Rian from Wales was basically looking after her brother's pregnant golden Labrador while he was on holiday, right? And they'd been told to expect maybe 6 or 7 puppies. But after like 15 hours, there were 12. And a year on, all 12 of them have been reunited with their mum and dad for a bit of a birthday party, complete with party hats, dog-friendly cake, everything. And it turns out that even Rian and her brother, they had to take one, didn't they? They had to have one. Rian couldn't let the smallest one go, so she kept her. Oh, if only you'd phoned me too, Rian. Stay with me. I've got Cool and the Gang coming up. I've got to Take That as we do more of your all-time favourites right here.
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5: The Famous Five are on the train to Cardiff, planning their Welsh adventure. Did you know Wales is absolutely bursting with myths and legends, says Anne? And number one on my list is the legend of the Red Dragon. Then tomorrow we'll look for the legendary fairies of Penold Castle, adds Dick. But first, let's try the legendary Welsh cakes, quips George. Yes, let's start there, laughs Anne. Great Western Railway. Legendary adventures start here.
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0: Dragon Radio across Wales for a Monday. Would you like to be in with the money? Would you? If so, listen up. 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
0: Right, if you're serious about getting in shape, and it's new me for September, get yourself personal trainer, Top Chef on the case to help and everything. Wouldn't that be lovely? You get yourself in the draw to win, just like Leona did. I mean, how amazing for Leona. She's off to Australia now. Did you hear it on Friday? Honestly, she's a nurse who will now emigrate to Australia with her partner Jordan and four kids. It's a lot of money she won. She's over the moon, naturally. Now, £500,000 could be yours on Friday, tax-free. 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

0: in Milford. 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
11: Top stories this hour as a new north-south coach service is set to launch in Wales. The Deputy Transport Minister's demanding more cash for trains.
12: Rail services are expensive to deliver. Show us the money.
11: Mark Hooper's been speaking to us in Carmarthen just weeks before the new bus route begins in October. It comes as Plaid Cymru continue to call for more cash from Westminster following a weekend of delays, staff shortages and cancellations. Hooper reckons it's time for a change in approach from those holding the purse strings.
12: Because sometimes, you know, Wales is, we clearly have had an underinvestment on rail for a long, long time. But part of that is because our voice hasn't been heard sufficiently. New government, change in direction.
11: We've asked the Department for Transport to comment. The Chancellor's used his first major speech since getting the job to insist the UK's turning a corner. Speaking in Coventry, John Healey says the government's top priorities are investments, innovation and jobs. But he's refused to rule out tax rises, insisting his aim is to drive growth across the country.
13: We're deeply concerned still about the cost of living and the cost of business. And in the long run, the only way that you deal with that is greater growth. Because without greater growth, businesses can't start paying their workers more. They can't start earning the profits that allow them to reinvest for the future.
11: There's disruption on the roads in Cardiff this lunchtime as officers respond to a police incident. The A48 Eastern Avenue is currently shut in both directions and is expected to stay that way for some time. Physiotherapists in Swansea Bay are urging people to keep exercising this autumn. It's part of the Health Board's Active Autumn campaign. Four short videos have been released on social media, with experts saying every bit of movement helps. And production has started on a third In-Betweeners film. Netflix is behind it, with the four main stars all returning to play Will, Jay, Neil and Simon. A trailer's been released featuring the four men struggling to start Simon's yellow Fiat.
14: Weather.
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11: Rain at times today, but skies clearing to leave spells of sunshine, highs of 20 degrees Celsius. That's the latest. I'm Gavin Rutten.
0: Dragon Radio across Wales and welcome. It's your no repeat 9 to 5 workday with the Equals on the way soon. Roach with two, and now to kick us off

chanting across Wales. It is Roachford. It's your No Repeat 9-to-5 workday. And Love Dragon is back tonight. 2 hours of the world's greatest love songs. Sunshine and cloud today. Highs reaching in the capital 20 degrees. Not a bad day. Yesterday was lovely too, wasn't it?

0: to Leia Salonga. Lovely bit of showbiz news. She's the musical theatre star, isn't she? And she's officially received her own star on the Hollywood Walk of Fame. You know the one I'm talking about? She is best known, really, for originating the role of Kim in Miss Saigon, but she's also the singing voice of Jasmine in Aladdin and Mulan too. So if you grew up with Disney or musical theatre, like me, there's a very good chance that you've heard of her voice without even realising it. Right then, I hope you're having a lovely day today. Are you on your lunch hour? Are you chilling out? Are you working outside? Are you busy? Dire Straits.
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0: Dragon Radio across Wales for a Monday. Would you like to be in with the money? Would you? 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
0: Right, if you're serious about getting in shape, and it's new me for September, get yourself personal trainer, Top Chef on the case to help and everything. Wouldn't that be lovely? You get yourself in the draw to win just like Leona did. I mean, how amazing for Leona. She's off to Australia now. Did you hear it on Friday? Honestly, she's a nurse who will now emigrate to Australia with her partner Jordan and four kids. It's a lot of money she won. She's over the moon, naturally. Now, £500,000 could be yours on Friday, tax-free. 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

0: Across Wales, good morning. That is a wrap from me. Cadw's Open Doors is back, which is really exciting. Lots of historic places that you could be seeing for free throughout September. So if there's somewhere you've always driven past and you've thought, I wonder what's in there, now is your chance to have a look. That's a wrap from me. Phil Hoyles is next. I'll see you tomorrow. Dragon
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8: The top stories this hour, with a new coach service linking North and South Wales due to launch next month. The Deputy Transport Minister says buses alone won't solve the problem. Wales needs more money for trains.
9: Rail services are expensive to deliver, and the UK government has made that commitment, so show us the money.
8: Mark Hooper's been speaking to us in Carmarthen just weeks before the new route starts in October. It follows another weekend of disruption on the railways with delays, cancellations and staff shortages. Hooper says it's time for Westminster to make good on its promises.
9: But I go back to the £14 billion that the UK government has committed to, and they keep committing to it. So we need that to be in the spending review that's coming up so that we can start the work.
8: We've asked the Department for Transport for comment. Elsewhere, and the Police and Crime Commissioner covering Portsmouth has accused the government of having lost control of a much wider area of coastal Britain. Donna Jones says the city was completely ill-prepared for the arrival of a migrant dinghy, which triggered protests last night, similar to ones in Dover and Kent on Saturday. John Healey's used his first speech as Chancellor to insist Britain's turning a corner ahead of next month's budget. He's also revealed plans to redirect £150 million towards firms in the north of England. Jonathan Cribbs from the Institute for Fiscal Studies.
10: What about other places? There's lots of England, there's lots of the rest of the United Kingdom that are not these kind of northern cities of particular focus. I think that the Chancellor and Prime Minister need to hope that to some extent there is a rising tide that lifts all boats.
8: Physiotherapists in Swansea Bay are encouraging people to keep active as we head into the autumn. They say regular exercise can help lower the risk of health problems and boost well-being. It follows the Health Board's Active August campaign. And we're told Oasis aren't supporting the sale of hundreds of previously unheard material because of its size and significance. The auction house says everything's being handled with full transparency and proper legal process.
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8: Rain at times today, but skies clearing to leave spells of sunshine, highs of 20 degrees Celsius. That's the latest. I'm Gavin Rutter.
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Yeah, Mama used to say it's Dragon Radio playing your all-time favourites every day of the week. If you fancy getting in touch with us, 07740938500 is your number today. Making news then in your showbiz, the Rolling Stones have agreed a mega money deal for a film about the band, a docu-film in the works by the looks of it. And also making news is that Gogglebox has signed two new pairs as three fan favourites are set to return for the brand new series Making News Today. 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
2: And now, the weather.
3: Outside, gloomy skies, a persistent drizzle, and a chilly wind blowing from the west, north, east and south.
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0: 0808 9380 9380 if you fancy dropping us a line today. You can also get in touch on the Nation Player, which you can get from your favourite app store, and of course Facebook too. 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
9: Happy hour. 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And every weeknight, 7 till 8, it's the Win Evans Happy Hour. 1 hour of the best songs, the daftest stories, and celebrating your little wins. I'm celebrating finding my glasses. So what more could you want? Put the kettle on, pop a cork, and listen to the show with our friends at Nathaniel Cars in Bridgend, Cardiff, Cwmbran and Swansea. It's the Happy Hour!

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1: Top stories this hour as a new north-south coach service is set to launch in Wales. The Deputy Transport Minister's demanding more cash for trains.
2: Rail services are expensive to deliver. Show us the money.
1: Mark Hooper's been speaking to us in Carmarthen just weeks before the new bus route begins in October. It comes as Plaid Cymru continue to call for more cash from Westminster following a weekend of delays, staff shortages and cancellations. Hooper reckons it's time for a change in approach from those holding the purse strings.
2: Because sometimes, you know, Wales is, we clearly have had an underinvestment on rail for a long, long time. But part of that is because our voice hasn't been heard sufficiently. New government, change in direction.
1: We've asked the Department for Transport to comment. In other news, authorities in Portsmouth say the decision to allow a lifeboat carrying migrants to dock in the city, triggering protests last night, put people at risk. A small number of police officers were injured and vehicles damaged. The Chancellor's used his first major speech since getting the job to insist the UK's turning a corner. Speaking in Coventry, John Healey said the government's top priorities are investment, innovation and jobs. But he's refused to rule out tax rises, insisting his aim is to drive growth across the country.
3: We're deeply concerned still about the cost of living and the cost of business. And in the long run, the only way that you deal with that is greater growth. Because without greater growth, businesses can't start paying their workers more. They can't start earning the profits that allow them to reinvest for the future.
1: House prices in Wales rose slightly last month, bucking a UK-wide trend. Across Britain, the 0.4% annual fall marks the first year-on-year decrease since 2023. In Wales, the average cost of a house hit just over £230,000. That's up 0.6% on the year before. And big-name music acts are set to return to Singleton Park in Swansea next summer. Swansea Council says the new Singleton Live series will feature Wales-exclusive shows and support local music venues.
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1: Rain at times today, but skies clearing to leave spells of sunshine, highs of 20 degrees Celsius. That's the latest. I'm Gavin Rutsen.
5: 4:18 on the radio then. It's for Hoyles. It's Dragon Radio. And we're playing the biggest songs of the 70s, 80s and 90s. And your all-time favourites continue in this hour with In

and right on time. It's Phil through till 7 o'clock this evening with the biggest tunes on your radio from the 70s, 80s and 90s. Now, making news in Wales today. Work is starting on a new permanent memorial in Swansea that will provide a place for reflection on Swansea's experience of the COVID pandemic. The memorial has been created on a grassed area near the promenade and the slip bridge in Swansea. The area was one of the first places, think back to kind of that time in 2020 when restrictions were first starting to ease before they locked down again, and that is where people started congregating, or at least going down there to get some fresh air and soak in that fresh breeze from the sea. So that is going to be a place for rest and relaxation very soon as people go to remember those who lost in 2020, and of course places like that right the way across Wales as well. If you fancy dropping us a line this afternoon, 07740 938 500 is the number. Got some great tunes playing in this hour. Music

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7: 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Put the kettle on, pop a cork, and listen to the show. With our friends at Nathaniel Cars in Bridgend, Cardiff, Cwmbran, and Swansea. It's the happy

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0: So making news at the moment then, Strictly is back on the telly in just a week and a half now. A week on Saturday, the series is back. The countdown to Christmas, as I was calling. It always finishes just before Christmas. Well, this time around, Strictly has filmed a spectacular tribute to Madonna for the series opener. So you can see that in the next week or so. It's not going to be long. It's going to be back on the telly before you know it. And also making news, Channel 4 is revamping the spin-off show for the Great British Bake Off, which too is back very soon. Latest news on the roads coming up.
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9: Hi, good afternoon to you. I'm Jules Buckley. Signs of a slowdown on the M4 westbound beginning toward Newport, heading through towards the Bryn Glas tunnels. It's already queuing both sides of the M48 Severn Bridge this afternoon. Slow both ways in the ongoing roadworks. And slow away from Cardiff. Roverways queuing north up to the Lambie Way roundabout. And away from Leckwith, northbound 4232. Slow in patches up towards Carver House Cross. And some queues to north of Barry on Port Road West both ways.
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0: beat 9 to 5, you will not hear the same song twice throughout your workday. 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
4: The top stories this hour, a teenage boy is being questioned after a suspicious object was discovered in Pembrokeshire. Snowdrop Lane in Haverford West was cordoned off yesterday with bomb disposal experts called out. A 14-year-old remains in police custody after being arrested on suspicion of attempting to make an explosive device with intent to endanger life. In other news, and with a new coach service linking North and South Wales due to launch next month, the Deputy Transport Minister says buses alone won't solve the problem, and Wales needs more money for trains.
5: Rail services are expensive to deliver, and the UK government has made that commitment, so show us the money.
4: Mark Hooper's been speaking to us in Carmarthen just weeks before the new route starts in October. It follows another weekend of disruption on the railways with delays, cancellations and staff shortages. Hooper says it's time for Westminster to make good on its promises.
5: But I go back to the £14 billion that the UK government has committed to, and they keep committing to it. So we need that to be in the spending review that's coming up so that we can start the work.
4: We've asked the Department for Transport to comment. The Home Office has condemned what it calls thuggish behaviour during an anti-migrant protest in Portsmouth last night. Demonstrators clashed with police as around 140 migrants were brought ashore, which city authorities say they weren't prepared for. Singleton Park in Swansea will host a new run of major live music shows next summer. Headline acts are set to be announced, with some performing Wales-only gigs as part of the Singleton Live series. Swansea Council says the partnership will also help boost the city's grassroots music scene. And a pioneering Welsh fossil hunter who helped transform our understanding of prehistoric life has been honoured with a National Blue Plaque. Dorothea Bate, who was born in Carmarthen in 1878, was one of the first women employed by the Natural History Museum. Her work has been recognised for helping pave the way for women in science.
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4: Rain spreading across Wales tonight, turning brighter by the morning. Highs tomorrow of 19 degrees Celsius. That's the latest. I'm Gavin Rutter.
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It's Dragon Radio playing Lessons in Love. It's level 42. So a great story in the papers today. Every summer we hear stories about the great holiday sunbed wars, but this year they've reached a whole new level. A viral video from a resort in Spain shows holidaymakers sprinting for poolside lounges the moment the gates opened, with one particularly determined sunseeker actually diving through a hedge and bursting out the other side to beat the crowds before the tourists quickly followed his lead by taking the shortcut. The footage has racked up millions of views online, with onlookers describing the daily race for the best spots as complete chaos. But the funny thing is, the man who filmed it says there was still plenty of empty sunbeds available later on in the day, making the whole mad dash seem even more absurd. But it's making news in the papers today. Right, Pointer Sisters very soon after John Cicada and Just Another Day on Dragon Radio today.

0: of the No Repeat 9 to 5. You will not hear the same song twice throughout your workday, and that is guaranteed.
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14: Hi, good afternoon. I'm Jewel Spackley. The M48 Severn Bridge, very slow in both directions as the roadworks continue there this afternoon. Usual patchy delays west on the M4 from the Caldera at junction 24 toward Newport to the Bringglass tunnels. Southern ways queuing out of Cardiff northbound up to the A48 and the 4232 northbound away from Cardiff. That's slow up to the M4 to junction 33. And queues are on Nantacoastal eastbound for the A48. In the roadworks.
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0: It's Billy Ocean, Get Out of My Dreams, and Rainbow. Since you've been gone before that, it's Phil Hoyles. And great tunes continue with your all-time favourites through till 7 o'clock today. Weather then in the south starting cloudy with tomorrow morning. Some rain moving north-est and north-eastwards as well, but clearing by the afternoon. North Wales tomorrow, mostly cloudy throughout with the morning with occasional light drizzle and rain later. In West Wales, breezy with coastal cloud cover. And in Mid Wales around Brecon Beacons, it's going to be overcast for much of the day, with the high terrain getting some scattered drizzle showers in the early hours as well. I think wherever you're going to be tomorrow, you might very well need your brolly. Music coming up on the show for you next then, after the latest news on the roads. We've got ABBA.
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7: Hello again, I'm Jules Buckley. The M48 Severn Bridge queuing both ways as the roadworks continue. M4 queues not faring too badly in the main. You will see a slowdown westbound towards Newport to the Bryn Glas tunnels, and of course westbound to Baglan at junction 41. Queuing towards and past the M4 away from Cardiff on the A470, Whitchurch up toward Nangaroo a struggle, and the A4232 west of there is queuing in patches both ways between the M4 and Culver House Cross.
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0: 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It's Drive Time at Dragon Radio Wales, the home of the no-repeat 9 to 5. 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
7: The top stories this hour. A 14-year-old boy has been arrested after bomb disposal experts were called out in Pembrokeshire. A road's reopened in Haverford West after a cordon was set up yesterday. Our reporter Jack O'Connell has more.
8: Members of Dyfed Powys Police's explosive ordnance disposal were called to Snowdrop Lane at around 10:40 a.m. yesterday. Police have thanked members of the public who were kept away from the area for their patience. A 14-year-old boy has been questioned on suspicion of trying to make an explosive device with intent to endanger life. He remains in police custody as inquiries continue.
7: An inquest heard a 102-year-old man who lost his life following an alleged assault at a pub in Cwmbran deteriorated after suffering a fractured hip. Great-grandfather Philip Ormerod, who had dementia, died in hospital following an incident at the Crow's Nest pub in August. A 56-year-old man from Llanelli remains on police bail. Police are trying to track down suspects involved in violence during an anti-migrant protest in Portsmouth last night. A small number of officers were injured and patrol vehicles damaged. City authorities say 140 migrants arrived without consultation before they were transferred to Kent for processing. Wales's Deputy Transport Minister is demanding more cash for trains. Mark Cooper's been speaking to us in Carmarthen at the launch of a new north-south coach service which begins in October. The Minister admits buses alone won't solve Wales's transport problems following disruption on the rails this weekend. But he says it's time for Westminster to make good on its promises.
9: Yes, I'm frustrated, but I'm getting on with the work of trying to make sure that where we can, we work closely with UK government. You know, the 14 billion that the UK government has committed to, show us the money.
7: We've asked the Department for Transport to comment. And big name music acts are set to return to Singleton Park in Swansea next summer. Swansea Council says the new Singleton Live series will feature Wales exclusive shows and support local music venues. Details on the first headliners will be announced soon.
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7: Rain spreading across Wales tonight, turning brighter by the morning. Highs tomorrow of 19 degrees Celsius. That's the latest. I'm Gavin Rutter.
0: Good afternoon. This is Drive Time. It's Phil Hoyles right through till 7 o'clock this evening, playing your all-time favourites. Music coming up then from Barry White after we continue with this.

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It's Phil Hoyles. Now, brand new on Dragon, it's the Wyn Evans Happy Hour. It's the new home of positivity and feel-good songs. There's going to be birthday calls and so much more. If you've had a little win at any point today and you're thinking, do you know what? I want to scream about this. This is so great. Then all you have to do is go to the Nation Player. It's the perfect tonic for all that negativity out there. The Wyn Evans Happy Hour with Nathaniel Cass. Weeknights at 7 right here on Dragon Radio.

0: It's Queen, another one bites the dust. It's Phil Hoyles on Dragon Radio, the home of the no-repeat 9-to-5. 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
13: The M48 Severn Bridge still queuing in both directions down to the ongoing works. Traffic on the M4 isn't faring too badly at the moment. A queue though away from the M4, away from Cardiff, northbound side of the A470 patchy, heading north up toward Nangaroo. There's a queue though west of Cardiff on the A4232 northbound. Anywhere before Leckwith, heading halfway up towards Carver House Cross, looks very slow going. And the A48 eastbound, that's struggling in the roadworks, heading around Nantuck House.
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0: It's George Harrison, got my mind setting you on Dragon Radio as we play your all-time favourites on the show today. Making news in the papers then, Gen Z would rather buy coffees than cars. They're certainly cheaper. Well, depending where you buy your coffee from. But they're calling cars an unnecessary burden. And also making news today, one in five holidaymakers have crammed a week's worth of luggage into a carry-on. How on earth did they manage that? That's making news today too. That is savvy packing, I think you'll find right there. Latest news on the roads coming up, and music from Supertramp. Dragon
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3: The M48 Severn Bridge still slow both ways in the ongoing roadworks. Traffic on the M4 isn't faring too badly. You will see a slight slowdown westbound to Baglan at 41. The A48 in Carmarthenshire queuing eastbound around Nantacout, of course, as the roadworks there continue. Now, very slow away from Cardiff Bay towards Carver House Cross. Looks like we're down to one lane northbound on the A4232 away from Leckwith. And, of course, there's queues further east around the Llanedin into change on all approaches.
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0: 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Let's get your latest news updated.
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9: The top stories this hour are 14-year-old boys being questioned after bomb disposal experts were called to a street in Pembrokeshire. A cordon was set up after a suspicious object was reported yesterday. Our reporter Jack O'Connell has more.
10: Police and a bomb disposal unit were called to Snowdrop Lane in Haverford West at around 20 to 11 yesterday morning. Officers have thanked people living nearby for staying away whilst the road was sealed off. A 14-year-old boy was detained on suspicion of trying to make an explosive device with intent to endanger life. He's been held as the investigation continues.
9: An inquest heard a 102-year-old man with dementia allegedly pushed at a pub in Cumbria and died almost 2 weeks later. Philip Ormerod was taken to hospital after an incident at the Crow's Nest pub at the start of August. A 56-year-old man from Llanelli remains on police bail. The Home Office has condemned what it calls thuggish behaviour during an anti-migrant protest in Portsmouth last night. Demonstrators clashed with police as around 140 migrants were brought ashore, which city authorities say they weren't prepared for. Now, with a new coach service linking North and South Wales due to launch next month, the Deputy Transport Minister says buses alone won't solve the problem and Wales needs more money for trains. Mark Cooper's been speaking to us in Carmarthen just weeks before the new route starts in October. It follows another weekend of disruption on the railways with delays, cancellations and staff shortages. Hooper says it's time for Westminster to make good on its promises.
11: But I go back to the, you know, the $14 billion that the UK government is committed to, and they keep committing to it. So we need that to be in the spending review that's coming up so that we can start the work.
9: We've asked the Department for Transport for comment. And Singleton Live in Swansea will host a new run of major live music shows next summer. Headline acts are set to be announced, with some performing Wales-only gigs as part of the Singleton Live series.
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9: Rain spreading across Wales tonight, turning brighter by the morning. Highs tomorrow of 19 degrees Celsius. That's the latest. I'm Gavin Rutter.
0: It's Dragon Radio, final hour of the show for today then. It's Monday the 7th of September. And we start with a big hit from Duran Duran in the 80s. This is Girls on Film.

It's the legendary Bonnie Tyler holding out for a hero. And before that, Dan Hartman and Relight My Fire. It's Phil, it's drive time on a Monday. It's the 7th of September today. So we now know that Strictly is back on the telly in just over a week. And apparently the first episode is going to be featuring a spectacular tribute to none other than Madonna. What a series opener that is going to be. It's on the telly a week on Saturday. Music from Michael McDonald after this on Dragon. It's the Beautiful South.

0: 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So Dean Martin is going to be back on Dragon with a request show on the weekend every Sunday night from 6 right through till 10. Dean is playing the songs that you choose, and you can request your song right now. 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
13: Hello again, good evening to you. I'm Jules Buckley. The M4 looks lovely and clear this evening on the live traffic Wales cameras. Still queues though for the M48, Severn Bridge, very slow in both directions. And the A48, that's still queuing in Carmarthenshire. There's queues eastbound heading towards and past Nanticoast in the roadworks. And then there's queues from Llandoch heading past Leckwith away from Cardiff. The northbound side of the A4232 looks like it's down to a single lane halfway up towards Calver House Cross. Very slow there. That's the latest.
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0: 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It's the new home of positivity and feel-good songs. There's going to be birthday calls and so much more. If you've had a little win at any point today and you're thinking, do you know what, I want to scream about this. This is so great. Then all you have to do is go to the Nation Player. It's the perfect tonic for all that negativity out there. The Wyn Evans Happy Hour with Nathaniel Cask. 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
9: Good evening, hello again to you. I'm Jules Buckley with the roadworks still, of course, in place for the M48 Severn Bridge, still causing delays both ways this evening between Wales and England. Not too bad for the M4. Looking at the live traffic Wales cameras, looking better away from Cardiff now on the northbound side of the A4232. Delays easing from Leckwith up to Calverhouse Cross. Roadworks on the A48 still busy east in Nanticouse and the southbound side of Vine Road in Johnston. That's slow in roadworks too.
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0: And Tramps and Disco Inferno. That is it for the show for today. Thanks very much for listening. Back again tomorrow when we'll do it all over again from 2 tomorrow afternoon. Stand by, Win is on the way with a happy hour, all those feel-good hits just moments away after your latest news.
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14: Top stories this hour. A 14-year-old boy has been arrested after bomb disposal experts were called out in Pembrokeshire. A road's reopened in Haverford West after a cordon was set up yesterday. Our reporter Jack O'Connell has more.
15: Members of Dyfed Powys Police's explosive ordnance disposal were called to Snowdrop Lane at around 10:40 a.m. yesterday. Police have thanked members of the public who were kept away from the area for their patience. A 14-year-old boy has been questioned on suspicion of trying to make an explosive device with intent to endanger life. He remains in police custody as inquiries continue.
14: An inquest heard a 102-year-old man who lost his life following an alleged assault at a pub in Cwmbran deteriorated after suffering a fractured hip. Great-grandfather Philip Ormerods, who had dementia, died in hospital following an incident at the Crow's Nest pub in August. A 56-year-old man from Llanelli remains on police bail. Police are trying to track down suspects involved in violence during an anti-migrant protest in Portsmouth last night. A small number of officers were injured and patrol vehicles damaged. City authorities say 140 migrants arrived without consultation before they were transferred to Kent for processing. Wales's Deputy Transport Minister is demanding more cash for trains. Mark Cooper's been speaking to us in Carmarthen at the launch of a new north-south coach service, which begins in October. The minister admits buses alone won't solve Wales's transport problems following disruption on the rails this weekend. But he says it's time for Westminster to make good on its promises.
16: Yes, I'm frustrated, but I'm getting on with the work of trying to make sure that where we can, we work closely with UK government. You know, the £14 billion that the UK government has committed to, show us the money.
14: We've asked the Department for Transport to comment. And big-name music acts are set to return to Singleton Park in Swansea next summer. Swansea Council says the new Singleton Live series will feature Wales-exclusive shows and support local music venues. Details on the first headliners will be announced soon.
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14: Rain spreading across Wales tonight, turning brighter by the morning. Highs tomorrow of 19 degrees Celsius. That's the latest. I'm Gavin Rutter.
12: This is the Win Evans Happy Hour with Nathaniel Carr.

Tony Braxton and Unbreak My Heart. You're listening to The Happy Hour with me, Wyn Evans. I've had a message in here. Good evening, by the way, from Jo Hines. And she says, Wino, please can you wish Alan Hines a very happy birthday? He's driving us down to Cornwall today, so anything to get us singing in the car would be great. Thank you so much. What about this then? Bit of George Benson, because I know he's like a pretty sassy guy. And Give Me the Night.

0: 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Right, I've got Jen on the line.
1: Jen, how was your weekend?
2: Fabulous.
1: What happened? What did you do?
2: What did I do? Well, I went to Taliban on Saturday evening with my daughter, son-in-law, and their dog, Ted, which I sent you the photograph.
1: Saw it.
2: Fabulous.
1: Yes.
2: It was buzzing there. It was lovely there. It was lovely.
1: Was it lush?
2: Yeah.
1: Oh,
2: and fabulous. I had a lovely lasagna.
1: Oh, a lovely lasagna.
2: It was lovely. It was really nice.
1: You said you wanted the recipe of my mother's spaghetti bolognese again?
2: I did, yeah. I knew the corned beef, but I couldn't remember any herbs or anything that you had said.
1: Yeah, from the 70s, this recipe is, okay?
2: Pardon?
1: From the 70s. This recipe is from the
2: 70s. From the 70s, yeah. That's okay.
1: It's from Carmarthen, obviously, so it's not what you might call...
2: Oh, obviously, yeah.
1: Traditional Italian spaghetti
2: not
1: bolognese.
2: Not Mirtha.
1: No, it's not Mirtha, man. Come on. It is... what you need is one tin of corned beef.
2: Right.
1: One tin of Campbell's soup.
2: All
1: tomato
2: right.
1: soup.
2: What? Oh, I haven't got Campbell's.
1: Well, use Heinz.
2: Have you got to use Campbell's?
1: No, use Heinz. Use Heinz.
2: All right, I got that.
1: And you didn't forget the herbs because there are none. And then a little bit of that.
2: Can I put some in?
1: Well, you could put whatever you want in there. I mean,
2: okay.
1: I'm passing this on to you now. Then you've got to use that Parmesan cheese that smells like sick.
2: All right.
1: You know the one in the tub?
2: Parmesan.
1: You know the one in the tub that's dried and horrible that we haven't used since around 1982?
2: Right.
1: It's got to be that one.
2: I can't use cheddar. Grated cheddar.
1: Well, you can if you want. I mean, you can't, but you know.
2: I got grated cheddar. Yeah.
1: You don't get that. That vomit ambience, then. Do you know what I mean?
2: All right, yeah.
1: And I know that's probably what you're going for.
2: Is it?
1: Well, I don't know. You are if you're going for my mother's recipe.
2: It was fabulous. I'm going to do this tonight now.
1: I wouldn't.
2: Honestly. I might go out now and get some Parmesan cheese.
1: Yeah, but it's got to be the dried stuff.
2: And make it for my friends tonight.
1: Do you remember the
2: it's
1: dried stuff?
2: It's got to be the dried one.
1: Yeah, do you remember the dried one? You used to smell it and you just go, what is that? Plans for tonight?
2: Nothing at all.
1: Just chill. You've had a brilliant weekend.
2: Yes, I went to listen to a band yesterday in Mirtha Crown.
1: Lush.
2: And they had just come from Brecon Jazz, and they've been playing in Brecon Jazz.
1: Yeah.
2: Brilliant. Well, I like a bit of jazz now and again.
1: What more do you want in life, my darling?
2: What do I want? And I had another meal.
1: Oh, hello. What do you have this time?
2: I only had a jacket potato, ham and cheese jacket potato.
1: Sorry, I had a gone cheese and beans.
2: Oh, yeah. I didn't think of that one.
1: Yeah, I love cheese and beans. Yeah, I could have some.
2: So it was lovely. It was lovely yesterday. A good atmosphere there with the band. It was lovely.
1: Good. I'm glad you've had a lovely time. You take care, sweetie.
2: I've had a fabulous one. Fabulous weekend. Thank you, Wyn.
1: Hey, love
2: I want
1: you.
2: All the best, you.
1: Take care. Bye-bye, sweetie.
0: And that, by the way, is how you make MasterChef spaghetti bolognese.

0: Prince and 1999. Do you know the problem with kids these days? I'll tell you what it is. They can't even remember 1999. That's the problem with kids these days. They don't even know they're born.
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0: That is Turn Me On. You're listening to the Win Evans Happy Hour. Right, so I bring you good news, winners and schwinners, because there is a zoo in Washington. It's a big story, this, because the zoo has just had a first baby porcupine in 121 years. 121 years. The zoo opened in 1899, and they've been waiting since the days of horse-drawn carriages for this moment. And the proud parents are called Nigel and Quillo. Oh, there's modern parents, if ever have you heard of them. Which, let's be honest, sounds more like a firm of solicitors, doesn't it? Nigel, hello, welcome to Nigel and Quillo. Anyway, the baby arrived on the 17th of August, about a pound in weight, born bright reddish orange for camouflage before she goes all spiky. And they had to test her quills just to find out it was a girl. A girl porcupine. Yeah, and so Nigel sorted that out, doesn't he? They don't know what they're going to call this porcupine yet. I reckon they should call it Mohawk. No, that's too controversial. I would have thought Spiky. No, Quillo's a mother, isn't it? So I don't know. Anyway, if you can think of a name for Nigel's daughter, let me know. Go to nationplayer.com, bung me a message from there, and I would love to hear from you. Win Evans Happy
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0: With Nathaniel Carr's Bridgend, Cardiff, Cumbran and Swansea. 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

too quick, I know, and we're deep now into, well, we're not deep into autumn, but we're into autumn territory with lots of leaves falling on the ground, lots of rain, and it's amazing how quick that really yellow grass from the summer has recovered, don't you think? Have you been conker picking yet? Plan to go out later on, maybe tomorrow, with a couple of the boys. See if we can find any, keep the spiders away. For Lawrence Llewellyn, ahead of the Pretenders and Sugar Minot, we got this from Hazel Dean, Searching at Dragon Radio.

0: of those big 80s favourites of Dragon, Ray Parker Jr. And I actually saw a house in Barbados about a week ago with their Halloween decorations up. Super early. 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

0: Radio, this takes me back. Oh, people were coming back from their holidays in Mallorca and Portugal and Greece and Tenerife. All they wanted on the dance floors of South Wales was Ottawan with D-I-S-C-O. And then along came Hands Up after that. Oh, dear me, good memories there. Mental as Anything, a tune you may have forgot, on the way next at Dragon.
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0: drummer in the 80s. You'll remember this from Wayne Guthrie. Incredibly, 40, 50 years old. 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
0: Happy Mondays. Hope you're having a great start to the week. It's Wiggy here with the next hour. Your all-time 90s favourites. Remember K-Class from the clubs of the 90s. They're on the way. Big number one from Christina Aguilera too.

Oh, I said a bit of a do the other week, and happened to play Let Me Show You by K-Class. There's their other big tune from the 90s clubs. Rhythm is a mystery. Hope you're enjoying the tunes tonight. Pulp, Jarvis Cocker on the way with one of their big number ones after this at Dragon from Sam.

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0: Mariah Carey, Always Be My Baby, and Barry Gibb and Barbara Streisand, Guilty. Just a couple of the tunes to tease and tantalise you. Love Dragon, on the way from 10 o'clock tonight with a brilliant show. 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
13: 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It ain't no country club either. This is LA.

0: We are standing by at Dragon Radio for the voice of love. Mr. Love Dragon, on the way next with a brilliant show, 2 hours of the world's greatest love songs. Thanks for your company this Monday. Let's see you after eight tomorrow.
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0: 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And now your daughter is calling because he missed football. That's the fourth time this month. You can wave his future career goodbye. If you don't do it for you, do it for your wife and little Freddy.
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